0: Doa pelihara konsultan.
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1: Assalamu alaikum wa rahmatullahi wa barakatuh, and welcome to Rise and Reflect, your daily dose of good vibes and spiritual connection. You know that feeling after you've hung out with that one friend who just gets you? The one you leave feeling lighter, happier, and motivated to be a better person. Now, contrast that with the feeling after scrolling through a toxic feed or talking to someone who just drains your energy. Feels different, right? That's not a coincidence. Your environment, especially your social circle, is like the air you breathe. It either nourishes you or poisons you. Allah says in the Holy Quran, Surah Al-Kahf, verse 28, "And patiently stick with those who call upon their Lord, morning and evening, seeking His pleasure." This is a divine strategy for survival and success. The people we surround ourselves with act as mirrors. They influence our mindset, our iman, and even our language. The Prophet Muhammad sallallahu alaihi wasallam used the metaphor of a friend being like a perfume seller. You get a beautiful scent just by being near them. Or the blacksmith, you might get sparks or smell smoke. It's about intentionality. Are your friends the ones who remind you of Allah when you're down? Who says Alhamdulillah and Insha'Allah with genuine trust? Or are they the ones who pull you into gossip, negativity, and doubt? This isn't about having a million friends. It's about having a few real ones who are walking in the same direction as you towards Allah. And this includes your digital surroundings too. The accounts you follow, the content you consume. Is it filling your cup or emptying it? So here's your positive takeaway for the day. Do a quick positivity audit. Look at your recent messages and the people you interact with the most. Do they inspire you to be better? Do you feel good after talking to them? Make a conscious choice to spend more energy on those life-giving connections. Maybe even text one of them right now and share a beautiful Quranic verse, or just a simple Jazakallahu khair. Thank you for being a good friend. Your vibe attracts your tribe. Choose a tribe that reminds you of the hereafter. This is Rise and Reflect, sending you positive energy. Until next time, do take care and choose wisely. Assalamu alaikum.
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alaikum and a very good evening, everyone. Welcome back to Bulangi 91.4 and 91.0 FM. You're tuning in to the number one station in town with me, Bash Harry, on the 2nd of Rabiul Akhir, 1448 Hijra, corresponding to the 14th of September 2026, and it is Irama Bulangi. You're going to hear the Azan Maghrib later at 6:21 p.m. and of course the Bacaan Surah Yasin later at 6:45, and of course the news later at 8, and of course Azan Isha at 7:30 p.m. So we're just going to take it easy this evening, take a break, have some rest. The weather so far has been, and I don't want to jinx it, but it's been pretty good lately, but especially with the rain. But no matter where you're going, if you're going out, heading home, or visiting your friends and family, make sure you're safe wherever you are. We've got Nazri Johari coming right up, easing you in to the lovely Monday evening.

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Whoever deserts performing them has destroyed the religion within themselves. In a few moments, Adhan Aisha can be heard. Allah.

All right, everyone. Thank you all so much for joining me for Irama Polangi this evening. But unfortunately, I do have to go to make way for the news later at 8 p.m. But do not worry, I'll be back very soon. But until then, have a great evening ahead, and I'll see you around. Bye.

0: Lagu, aura, dan vibes. This season number 1 aura.
1: Alright guys, assalamualaikum warahmatullahi wabarakatuh and a very very good evening Brunei. You are listening to High Pelangi over here and my name is Razif and I'm going to keep you guys company tonight, which happens to be the 3rd of Rabiul Akhir 1448 Hijrah, corresponding to the 14th of September 2026. And yes guys, it has been a while since I've been here on night time and it is a Monday, which is odd. The weekend is, you know, officially behind all of us, and whether you're just getting home, whether you're still stuck in traffic or you're either having dinner, or if you're already, you know, in bed pretending tomorrow is not gonna come, you're in good company tonight. We've got good music, a good mix of music, I mean, coming your way. So if you've got a song you want to hear, don't just keep it in your head. Send it to me through our WhatsApp hotline at 833-914. Or if you have any birthday messages, any text messages you want me to read out loud to all of your friends or a little shout out, text them in at our WhatsApp hotline. And if you have a song request, might as well, because you know, maybe your song makes it into the lineup for tonight. So today we're going to have we're going to have K-pop hour from 9 to 10 p.m. So stay tuned to that for all the K-pop songs. And we're going to talk a little bit about Korea during that one little short hour over there. And I do have a song request that just came in here requesting for the song Andani by Mian and Yunus. So to the requester, this song is going to come right up right after this. But the first song it's going to play is going to be Dukes with Surat, which just came out on June 2026.

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1: That's right, guys. 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And guys, yes, this is Razif in the studio tonight over at Sungai Akar, and you and accompanying you guys for Hi Pelangi tonight. And in about 30 minutes or so, we're gonna be doing K-pop hour. So that's my prime time to be playing all of the K-pop tracks that I have in my playlist for all of you guys over here tuning in, and also any of your song requests. So guys, you know it's a Monday night, and you know it's funny because you're not in the weekend mood anymore, but you still get that lingering feeling. So if today felt just a little bit longer than it needed to be, I think we can all agree on that one. But hey, at least we've got music to help you guys out with that, you know. No emails, no meetings, no to-do list for the next few minutes, just you, me, and the studio ambience over here, and some good songs. And if you're out on the road right now, take it easy, especially if you're heading home. If you're already home, well, get comfortable.

That's right, guys. You're tuning into Pelangi FM, guys. And I just got a text message that just came in over at a WhatsApp hotline at 833-914. And guys, it is a birthday greeting. It says, "Happy 24th birthday to my niece, Anis Niziha binti Muhammad Hamli. May you always be successful, full of rizki, and always be full of health, and very, very happy with your husband, with your beloved husband and family. Amin, amin, ya Rabbal Alameen." We here from Pelangi FM also wish you a very, very happy 24th birthday. And there's also a very special message right under all that paragraph. It says, "Don't forget to treat your Babu Eda over in Lugu." So, Anis Niziha, if you are listening, if you are tuning into Pelangi FM right now, don't forget to shout out to your Babu Eda who is over here in Lugu sending out a birthday message your way. And to everyone else who is having their birthdays today, have a great birthday celebration today, guys. Have a great dinner. Make sure you enjoy all of that good cake today, and I have more songs lined up. First up, Shamina with Romanza.

0: ketilah kami di Pelangi FM, penghibur penggerak minda. Pelangi
1: Alright guys, we have just a few more minutes before I have to wrap up the first hour over here at High Pelangi for the 14th of September 2026. But before I proceed into the K-pop hour, I have one more song lined up, which is going to be Aziz Harun with Telepathy. But I also want to take the chance to share with you guys the weather forecast for this evening to early tomorrow morning. So the weather is going to be looking like it's going to have showers or thunder showers are expected scattered across the country, with winds blowing from the northeast at 5 to 15 kilometers an hour, with the sea state slightly at 0.4 to 0.8 meters. There are two advisory messages here saying risk of flash floods during heavy downpour, especially over low-flying and flood-prone areas, and the wind speed of up to 40 kilometers per hour in or near heavy showers or thundery showers, with an expected minimum and maximum temperatures of 25 to 33 degrees Celsius. So guys, the outlook to midday tomorrow is going to be chances of early morning showers. So for the latest weather update, you can visit the BDMD website at www.met.gov.bn.

All right, guys, it is 9 p.m. on the clock. That means it is time for K-pop hours. But before we get into the K-pop that we know of today, let's, you know, rewind all the way back to where this whole idol culture really started, the first generation. Because we all know that in the K-pop industry, in the K-pop fan base, there are a few generations like Gen 1, Gen 2, Gen 3, Gen 4. And I think right now it is the fifth generation. So the first generation, we're talking about the late 90s and early 2000s with groups like H.O.T., SES, Shinhwa, and G.O.D. This was basically, you know, the blueprint for K-pop's. The trainee system, the idol groups, the fan clubs, all those crazy choreographies, and even the matching concepts. A lot of what we associate with K-pop today was being established right in this generation, which is the first generation. And musically, you can definitely hear the era as well. There was a lot more influence from American pop, a bit of R&B and hip-hop, but with that very distinctly Korean idol sound that we all love and know now. So the interesting thing is, I feel like these groups weren't necessarily trying to, you know, conquer the entire world yet. They were just emerging at the time. The focus was much more on building a strong domestic fan base and expanding throughout Asia. So that's going to be Generation 1, the foundation. Let's hear what that sounds like. I have a few songs lined up here. It's going to be TVXQ, Shinhwa, and then as well as a song from Kim Bumsu, a soloist which debuted in 1999 with one of his songs that I'm going to play later. It's going to be I Miss You, and that was released in December of 17th, 2002. So now without further ado, let's get into the music.

0: Laku, aura, dan vibes. Di season nomor satu aura.
1: Alright guys, that was Kim Bumsu with Pogo Shibta, I Miss You, and that song always gets me, and that song is a very, very nice, I would say it's calming with the melodies, and Kim Bumsu is just a very, very talented singer, soloist from the first generation of K-pop, and now we're getting into the generation that completely changed the scale of K-pop. I feel like it was the beginning of the change of the scale of K-pop, where K-pop started becoming a much more globally conversation. Yeah, think like big names like Big Bang, Girls' Generation, Super Junior, SHINee, Wonder Girls, 2PM, and Kara. Some seriously very, very iconic names. Compared to the first generation, the production became much more bigger. You know, the concepts become much more polished, and the group started experimenting a lot more with their identities. You see, their music videos had very like bright, colorful concepts and a bit of experimental sounds, and those songs that you somehow still remember every single word to, such as 2PM with their song Hands Up, which I'm gonna play after this, and I'm sure everyone knows that song. So guys, but probably the biggest difference I would say in the second generation, the Hallyu wave K-pop, was just no longer just something happening in Korea. These artists were building huge fan bases across Asia, performing internationally and introducing people to Korean music and culture. And this was also the era where YouTube and social media started helping K-pop travel much, much further. So if Generation 1 built the foundation, Generation 2 basically opened the door to the rest of the world. And I have songs from Big Bang, 2PM, and Super Junior, as well as Girls' Generation, representing the second generation.